did I? Have I done I? Did I do I like to? I think I did I like. We? What about we? They did they as well. Okay. Oh, I got it. I got a new one. And them? No, is that, can I say them or not? Them like to move it, move. I'm going to say them.

0: very nice.
1: Thanks.
0: He found his aroma like a certain appeal. He could clear the savannah after every meal.
1: I'm a sensitive soul, though I seem thick-skinned. And it hurt that my friends never stood downwind. And oh, the shame!
2: What's a shame?
1: What a change in my name!
2: Oh, what's in a name?
1: And I got downhearted.
2: How did you feel?
1: Every time that I...
0: Hey, Pumper, not in front of the kids.
1: Oh, sorry.

writing. Autumn in New York, it spells the thrill of first nighting.